0: 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Bad Case of Loving You, Robert Palmer. Don't Stand So Close to Me, The Police, coming in 399. 398, Don't Bring Me Down, Electric Light Orchestra. 397, Fly By Night, and you just heard 396, Authority Song, John Mellencamp. 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We're counting them down because of your votes. The songs that you vote for, have you heard them yet? Well, we're going to hear song 395 next. Rock and Roll 500. We'll roll on after they clean up the oil on the track.
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0: 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So, 393, you heard Roll with the Changes. 392 was Metallica, Until It Sleeps. And then 391, Fire, Jimi Hendrix. There's some trouble on the track, some debris in turn four. Yellow flag is out. We'll be right back with more of the 2026 Rock and Roll 500.
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0: 7 Rock and Roll 500. Coming in at 390, Empty Spaces and Young Lust by Pink Floyd. 389 was Invincible, Pat Benatar. She'll be in town in August with Bryan Adams. Looking forward to that show. 388, what is and what should be Led Zeppelin. 387, AC/DC, Have a Drink on Me. Boston, Don't Look Back, coming in at 386. You just heard Queen do Crazy Little Thing Called Love, coming in at 385. More debris on the track. We'll take a yellow flag here and come right back and continue with the 2026 Rock and Roll 500.
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0: HUC by the Marshall Tucker Band. 381, Heat of the Moment, Asia. You just heard that. And we have a yellow flag coming out. 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
0: 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And we'll continue with the Rock and Roll 500 right now. 380, Kiss, Detroit Rock City.

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Recapping where we are right now. 384, Hey Jude by, of course, the Beatles. If you didn't know that, well, then we need to talk. 383, Lunatic Fringe, Red Rider. 382,

0: 97 Rock and Roll 500. The current situation out there, coming in at 380, Detroit Rock City Kiss. 379, Janie's Got a Gun, Aerosmith. 378, Mountain in Mississippi Queen. 377, Over the Mountain, Ozzy Osbourne, Diary of a Madman album. And then coming in at 376, The Fire Down Below, Bob Seger and the Silver Bullet Band. 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

0: 7 Rock and Roll 500. Cuts like a knife. That was 368. Let's recap here. One bourbon, one scotch, and one beer. 371. 370. Rock and roll ain't noise pollution. AC/DC. 369. You can't always get what you want. The Stones. And 368. Yeah, you just heard Brian Adams do Cuts Like a Knife. We'll hear him do that in August at the KeyBank Center. More of the 97 Rock and Roll 500 coming right up. The yellow flag is out again.
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16: A better life with Dr. Sanjay Gupta.
17: When it comes to the myriad reasons people don't get enough exercise, psychologist Diana Hill has heard them all. She's the author of a new book with a great title, I Know I Should Exercise, But. On a recent episode of my podcast, Chasing Life, Hill told me the number one reason people don't exercise is because they don't feel like they have enough time. She told us that she encourages people she works with to shift from an either-or mindset to a both-and mindset. Hill herself uses time at her son's baseball game to walk around the field cheering him on, instead of sitting on the sidelines. She also recommends setting up your space at home, at work, in the car to facilitate movement. So every night before I go to bed, I lay out my workout clothes next to my bathroom sink, so they are waiting there for me as a good reminder. I'm Dr. Sanjay Gupta, helping you live a better life.
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0: So you fancy yourself as a pretty good barbecuer. 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

0: Grab the one there from the Black Album. 97 Rocket 96.9, local radio made in Buffalo. The Unforgiven, Metallica for you right there. It's McGee on this Saturday morning, and you're probably wondering, where the heck is the 97 Rock and Roll 500? Well, yesterday, there was so much debris on the racetrack last night. They're down there cleaning up the track. That's right. Things resume at 10 a.m. here.
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10: 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Right here. It's McGee all set to kick off another long set of classic rock. It's AC/DC. Good morning.

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0: late, great Eddie Money right there. 97 on Rocky 96.9. The voice of the Buffalo Bills and Take Me Home Tonight. And it's McGee about to hit the streets. I appreciate, you know, that you hung out here with me on your Saturday morning. Anita West will be checking in here at 10. She'll be resuming the 97 on Rock and Roll 500 starting at 10 a.m. this morning. And speaking of Anita, let me ask you something. Are you into Led Zeppelin? I mean, come on. We're all into Led Zeppelin, right? Well, you got to be here each and every Sunday night, 9 o'clock. Anita's here in this very air chair. Serving up an hour full of Led Zeppelin. That's right, she gets the let out.
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The top 30 songs of the Beatles. 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Breakfast with the Beatles each and every Sunday morning, 7 o'clock right here. It's McGee, I'm hitting the streets. I am Town of Tonawanda bound. Anita West will be checking in here at 10.

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2: 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Oh, good morning, Mr. Tyler. Going down.

0: Hey folks, Ryan Hasner, our Vice President of Business Development here at Batavia Downs. Hopefully you're enjoying an almost commercial-free set of music here on Memorial Day weekend on the Mighty 97 Rock. 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
2: 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Yeah, that green flag is waving. Heartbreaker. Living Love and Made. Song 356. Living Love and Made. The band never played live. Just thought I'd throw out that tasty nugget. They didn't like the song, that's why. 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

0: Hey folks, Ryan Hasnar, our Vice President of Biz Development out here at Batavia Downs. Now folks, you want to make sure that you're going to bataviaconcerts.com to get tickets for all of our summer concert series. We've got the Spinners, legendary Motown artists, Quiet Riot, the Village People singing all of their hits, and we also got two great tribute acts. We've also got Renegade, which is an awesome Tom Petty tribute coming with Rumors as well. We finished it all off with Jody Messina. Again, the place to get affordable concert tickets this summer is only here at Batavia Downs.
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0: That's good to the last drop, man. Through the headphones. The 97 Rock and Roll 500 on the voice of the Buffalo Bills, 97 Rock. It doesn't get better than that. Black Hole Sun, song 342 from Soundgarden. That song takes me somewhere. I'm not sure if it's good or bad, but it every single time, it just takes me to that to that place. So check this out. On June 26th, Chris Cornell's second solo album called Carry On. It'll be released for the first time ever on vinyl. I'm so getting it. It's one of the greats of all time, Chris Cornell. It's A Long Way to the Top if you want a rock and roll song. 343, of course, AC/DC on the annual 97 Rock and Roll 500. So I was saying last hour we gave away $3,000 of gifts, prizes, for just voting for the songs that you dig. And then we put them together on the 97 Rock and Roll 500. So congrats to Megan Horning. She won herself Journey tickets. You know, that show's coming up not too long, in a couple weeks away, June 10th, KeyBank Center. Congrats to Megan. Her top songs were Bad Reputation from Joan Jett. We just played that. Thank you. Good job on that one, Megan. Running on Empty, Jackson Brown. Nazareth, Hair of the Dog.
1: I'm not messing with you, son of a bitch.
0: Down on the Corner, CCR and the Rolling Stones, Give Me Shelter. That's a nice group of picks there, Megan. Glad you won, and enjoy the show, Journey. We're back with more Red Flag Goes Down.
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3: Hey folks, Ryan Hasner, our Vice President of Business Development here at Batavia Downs. 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

0: 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I like this. I like what's going on here, the annual 97 Rock and Roll 500. I think we've been doing it. I was at the beginning of this, so I'm going to say, and I could be wrong, maybe you can correct me, but maybe 1989 is when we started this, maybe? I think so. Listen, man, we're giving away a lot of trips and stuff. We're doing a lot of right things here. Here on the Voice of the Buffalo Bills, right number one, right? We have Bryan Adams with Pat Benatar and Neil Giraldo in the city of your choice. 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That includes a flight, a hotel, and an intimate question and answer with Bryan Adams. Wait a minute, what? I gotta think about that. It's brought to you by Finger Lakes Coffee Roasters and 97 Rock.
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0: It's the 97 Rock and Roll 500, and we get the let out every Sunday night here on 97 Rock, and there's a good reason, because Led Zeppelin has more songs in the 97 Rock and Roll 500 than any other artist. They're followed by AC/DC, Aerosmith, I believe Van Halen's in there. You're going to see a lot more Led Zeppelin coming up here on 97 Rock. That's song 304, We Belong from Pat Benatar, Some Kind of Wonderful, Grand Funk Railroad, and then we got a little psychedelic, Twilight Zone. We had Armageddon It and Rocket Man, a little sci-fi-ish in the countdown here on 97 Rock. More to come. What do we got coming up? Oh, a remake, a Paul McCartney remake coming up next at song 303. Stay close.
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2: Hey folks, Ryan Hasnar, our Vice President of Biz Development here at Batavia Downs. 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

0: Tommy Shaw on lead vocals. Fooling Yourself, Angry Young Man, song 294. Billy Joel had a song called Angry Young Man. He was at 295 with You May Be Right, Dr. Feelgood, Motley Crue, Blackwater, and where else would you rather be than right here, right now? The voice of the Bills, 97 Rock. It's Joe Christopher. What did you pay for meat this weekend? You know, I've been trying to save money because of gas. So I'm like, yeah, let's do a camping trip. Went out and bought some hamburger, like $7 a pound for hamburger meat. And forget about a steak. It's like $13 a pound. So no way to win. One way or another, I'm spending money. At least I'm not on a plane.
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2: For everything. Hey folks, Ryan Hasner, our Vice President of Business Development here at Batavia Downs. 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

0: 7 Rock and Roll 500. Let's see. Let's recap what we did here. Then I'm going to go over the forecast for you because it will get better. Not perfect, but better. 283. I still haven't found what I'm looking for. U2. 282 changes David Bowie. And then we heard 281, Bon Jovi's first ever hit, Runaway. And then the Black Crowes at 280 did Twice as Hard. As we continue to fly through the Rock and Roll 500 2026. So tomorrow, that's just been... Like I said, if you're a duck, it was a perfect day weather-wise. But if you're not a duck and you're camping on this holiday weekend, it's just miserable. Tomorrow, some morning drizzle, and then we'll see some clouds and even some peaks of sun and a high of 70. There'll be some afternoon rain, though. And then Monday for Memorial Day, hopefully all these services will get off without a hitch. 76 degrees, a stray morning sprinkle, and then we'll see some sun and clouds. So Memorial Day for all the services should be just fine. Yellow flag out on the track. We'll be right back.
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0: 97 Rock and Roll 500. Yeah, coming up tonight, 10 o'clock, the 97 Rock, Batavia Downs, Lucky 97 Takeover. We'll take a break from the Rock and Roll 500. We'll red flag that, and then we'll kick things into gear with limited commercial interruption tonight, starting at 10 o'clock through 1 a.m. Coming in at 279, Springsteen, Born to Run. 278, R.E.M., The One I Love. 277, Fortunate Son. And then we heard 276, You Got Lucky by Tom Petty. 275, Rhiannon, Fleetwood Mac. 274, Maybe I'm Amazed, Sir Paul McCartney. And then you just heard The Police do song 273 in this year's Rock and Roll 500. Every little thing she does is magic. Yellow Flag is out. Song 272 coming up next.
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